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2: Steph.
1: Yes.
2: You see me trying to call you, girl. Quit playing with me. You know we go together. What you doing?
1: Nothing.
2: Stephanie, did you take the music survey in order to win tickets to see Bryson Tiller?
1: Yes.
2: Mm, and you wanted that $250 spending cash we was throwing in?
1: Yes!
2: Yes, Stephanie! Go, Stephanie. Are you twerking, Steph?
1: My
2: tear,
1: yep.
2: Yes, Booski! You just won those passes to see Bryson Tiller performing live in the Neo Trap Soul Tour on September 18th at Freedom Mortgage Pavilion.
1: Thank you so much.
2: 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Congratulations to you, honeybug.
1: Thank you so much. 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
1: 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And don't forget to hit up rnbphilly.com to enter to win passes to see Don Toliver at Xfinity Mobile Arena on September 3rd. 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The Insecure and AC Comedy Fest promotions end on Friday, July 31st, 2026. 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
11: 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We were reminded that sustained elevation is dependent upon an unshakable foundation. 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And instead of shoring up our foundation through excavation, we just continue to build on insecure ground. 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
0: 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We are Philly's R&B, 100.3. 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
2: Which of these animals is biologically classified as a reptile? A frog, snake, or dog?
4: Frog.
2: Which planet in our solar system is widely known by the nickname the Red Planet?
4: Mars.
2: What's the capital city of New York State?
4: Pass.
2: How many total states officially make up the United States? 45, 50, or 52?
4: 52.
2: What's the capital city of the country of Germany?
4: Berlin.
2: What's the largest organ of the human body?
4: In.
2: Which of these musical instruments belong to the woodwind family? A flute, a drum, or a violin?
4: Pass.
2: What's the specific name for a baby sheep?
4: Pole.
2: What's the capital city of New York State?
4: Albany.
2: Which of these musical instruments belongs to the woodwind family? A flute, a drum, or a violin?
4: Flute.
2: Time.
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12: I used to think about immature things. 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
13: And we're live here outside the Perez family home, just waiting for the... 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Mom is coming out the front door strong with a double-arm kid carry. Looks like Dad has the bags. Daughter is bringing up the rear. Oh, but the diaper bag wasn't closed. 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Ooh, but Mom has just nailed the perfect car seat buckle for the toddler. 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
7: 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Is Barbera the best? 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
1: You know what irks the hell out of me is when a woman don't pick her feet up and slide.
2: Oh my God, that drives me crazy too. I'm not.
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2: lie.
1: Who does that?
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1: The one for How to Get Away with Murder.
2: Oh, you're talking. She does not.
1: Yes, she.
2: Now she shifts, but she does. She does not scoot her feet.
1: Yes, she does.
2: But she does shift.
1: And let me tell you something.
2: She picks her feet up.
1: Some more at the bench. She said Oprah changed her. She got a new body. Got everything. She said she got everything is new except her Mississippi feet. I was like, man. It is the day on Hughes.
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2: Steph.
1: Yes.
2: You see me trying to call you, girl. Quit playing with me. You know we go together. What you doing?
1: Nothing.
2: Stephanie, did you take the music survey in order to win tickets to see Bryson Tiller?
1: Yes.
2: And you wanted that $250 spending cash we was throwing in?
1: Yes!
2: Yes, Stephanie! Go, Stephanie. Go, Stephanie.
1: Thank you, Stephanie.
2: Are you twerking, Steph?
1: Am I
2: here?
1: Yep.
2: Yes, Booski. You just won those passes to see Bryson Tiller performing live in the Neo Trap Soul Tour on September 18th at Freedom Mortgage Pavilion.
1: Oh my gosh. Thank you so much.
2: Get in the $250 spending cash. Congratulations to you, honey bug.
1: Thank you so much. I appreciate it.
2: You're welcome so much. But you got to make this thing official right quick, Steph. Tell everybody what station just hooked you up with tickets to see Bryson Tiller and gave you $250 spending cash.
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5: 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Síganme a Gary Valvera en el Boulevard.
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1: Would you believe it if I told you the hit show Insecure with Issa, Molly, Tiffany, and Kelly was turning 10 years old? Well, you better believe it, baby, because Insecure is turning 10. 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After that, make sure you're listening live to the CJ Divine Martino, 10 a.m. to 3 p.m. to win passes to the AC Comedy Fest starring Bruce, Underwood, Tony Rock, Tommy Davidson, Mark Curry, Special K, and Buck Wild at Boardwalk Hall on October 9th. 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The Insecure and AC Comedy Fest promotions end on Friday, July 31st, 2026. 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
11: 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The sermon encouraged us to dig deep, to remove bad habits, counterproductive decisions, destructive desires, and even a few dead memories, which will frequently haunt our decision-making powers. 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If we are unsure about our elevation, more likely than not, it's because we are building upon an unstable foundation. 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It is not possible to elevate to your highest potential until you have first excavated an unreliable foundation.
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7: Today, let's take a minute to remind ourselves that God clearly sees what we are facing. God knows the obstacles and the challenges we will have to overcome. God totally understands how we can become fearful, feel overwhelmed, and have trepidation, anxiety. But God also sees when we have become complacent and are no longer doing our best to help each other, but instead are only concerned about our own well-being. So today is a good opportunity for us to reassess our commitment to the will of God. Do we just complain and criticize when assistance and support is what is really needed? Do we have a strategy to correct situations and occurrences that we know are wrong? Can we replace our fear with action and our insecurity with confidence, knowing that God has never, ever left us nor forsaken us in the midst of any crisis, because God is eternally on our side? So let's get at it. Amen.
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3: Kyle's message of the day today is pick the right people. Pick the right people. And that's for everything, man. It could be personal relationships, romantic relationships. It could be professional relationships. At the end of the day, when you want to surround yourself with a certain type of quality of life, you got to make sure that you pick the right people. You know what they say. Pick, show me your five friends, I'll show you your future. You know what I'm saying?
4: What if I ain't got five?
3: Hey, maybe I got a future. I don't know. But at the end of the day, you got to make sure you're surrounding yourself with the right people around you. If you want to be a champion, then find champions to align yourself with. If you want to be a romantic, loving relationship, of course, you got to pick somebody that has the qualities that you're looking for. At the end of the day, a lot of people pick the wrong people, or they don't pick at all, and they just hang out with whoever's around them. You know what I'm saying? But be more selective. Be more intentional about how you move. And Kyle's message of the day today is pick the right people.
5: I like that. I like that. And mine is simple. Life is not a damn fairy tale. If you lose your shoe at midnight, that means you're drunk.
3: That is a fact.
5: Simple.
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11: 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Good morning, everybody. Pretty quiet start to our Thursday morning. Northbound 476, just about getting back to normal now between Westchester Pike and St. David's Villanova. Earlier broken down vehicle was just cleared to the shoulder there. Sweet cravings, midday rewards, late night treats. 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Gotta have a Wawa. Partly sunny, a little bit breezy, a little bit humid still today. The high gets up to 82. Tomorrow, mostly sunny and warm, a little less humid, a high of 86. Right now, it's mostly cloudy and 73. 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

0: This is the sound of Claire cooking dinner at home. And that's the sound of a fraud alert from Wells Fargo flagging a charge for a pricey restaurant in Paris. Considering Claire isn't in Paris right now, that seemed odd to the bank and to Claire. Two taps later, Claire says nope to the charge and Wells Fargo is on the case. However you make money work, Wells Fargo can work with that.
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9: This traffic report is sponsored by Wawa. Pretty normal volume so far on most of the roadways. Southbound 95, signing up from Cottman down to the Betsy Ross. Normal delays on the Vine Expressway and Schuylkill Expressway. Watch for an accident in Exton on southbound Route 100 at Waterloo Boulevard, blocking the left lane. Sweet cravings, midday rewards, late night treats. 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Gotta have a Wawa. Mostly sunny today, just a slight chance of an afternoon shower or thunderstorm. The high 83. Tomorrow, mostly sunny and 82. Right now, it's mostly clear skies, 70 degrees. 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
20: 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Pretty decent morning so far. One accident to watch out for on southbound Route 100, an accident at Waterloo Boulevard. The left lane is blocked there. Typical delays on the Schuylkill and Vine Expressway. South on 95, the typical delay from Cotton down to the Betsy Ross. Northbound jammed Allegheny up to the Betsy Ross, broken down vehicle in the right lane. It's the most wonderful time of the year at Staples. They have back-to-school supplies as low as 25 cents, up to 40% off select tech and more at staples.com/back-to-school. Staples, that was easy. Mostly sunny and humid today. A slight breeze, high up to 83. Tomorrow, mostly sunny and 82. Right now, hazy sun, 71 degrees. 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I'm Randy Chepik, and now let's get back to the hustle. 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

0: Darius.
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0: What it do, man? $1,000 could be yours today.
1: All right, we're going to do it. We're going to do it.
0: All right, when we come back, man, Darius is on the line, and he's going to try his luck with that $1,000 cash grab coming up next. 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
27: 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Things have gotten a lot heavier. Normal delays now on the Schuylkill Expressway and 95 and the Vine Expressway. One extra problem on the eastbound Schuylkill exiting at 476. A broken down vehicle on the off-ramp. Traffic does still squeeze by, but just be careful there. Northbound 42 freeway crawling now from Lower Landing Road up to 295. 295 has its usual delay between 42 and Warwick Road. 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Mostly sunny and humid today. A slight breeze. The high gets up to 83. Tomorrow, mostly sunny and 82. Right now, mostly sunny and 71. 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
1: 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And the lowdown is coming up next. What we got?
2: That's right. And it looks like Usher is clapping back. No, he is not playing no games. And Kai Cenat gets curved yet again. We'll talk all about it coming up in the lowdown.
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17: 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Still some big jams north on 476 from 95. It crawls all the way up to Baltimore Pike. Earlier accident there, now cleared. North on Route 1 in Bucks County, still jamming from 13 up to right between Bridge Street and Pennsylvania Avenue, where a broken down tractor trailer blocks the right lane. 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Mostly sunny and humid today. A slight breeze. High gets up to 83. Tomorrow, mostly sunny and 82. Right now, it's mostly sunny and 72. 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I'm Randy Chepikin. 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

0: You know how we do it, baby. Wednesday morning, Tamar Braxton taking over the Morning Hustle Show. L'Oreal, Kyle Santilli, and Alton Walker, and Tamar Braxton in the building. I got a few things I want to ask you because
1: Let me look this way because she working on my nerves. She keep asking me a bunch of bullshit.
0: I want to know, and I want you to just give me
2: I want to see the side of your face.
0: Just quick, rapid fire responses. Okay. Five quick questions with Tamar, okay? Number one, what's the hardest thing about being Tamar Braxton?
1: Choosing what I'm going to eat.
2: She's so annoying with that, too.
1: Really hard.
2: Where are we gonna go to eat?
1: We have hardcore arguments.
2: Yeah, we do. I'd be like, you go everywhere else when I'm not around. Now you need me to decide.
0: You choose what you. All right, cool. All right. Growing up in Maryland, right?
1: Yeah.
0: What is the thing you miss most about growing up in Maryland?
1: Crabs. All the time.
0: Blue crabs. Seafood. All the time. Three things your husband must have.
1: Ooh.
2: You got a husband?
1: No.
0: I'm just saying, when she does.
1: And he's here. In the atmosphere.
2: Is he?
0: Yeah.
2: Is he here?
1: Close. No, I feel like he's close, and like, energetically.
2: I feel right, like so he's really close there,
0: so you
2: well.
0: Know what to bring.
1: You do?
2: Yeah, really close.
0: What's three things he must have?
2: What? I said nothing.
1: Three things he must have.
0: He must have.
1: He must have his own identity.
0: Okay.
1: He must have great communicating skills.
0: Okay.
1: And he must have his own spiritual connection.
0: Okay, I like that. When it's the right time, what song is the perfect bedroom song?
2: Mm.
1: Well, since it was about me, it's a meeting in my bedroom, thank you.
2: I know that's right. Wait, do you listen to yourself when you're having sex?
1: Wait, how do we?
3: Y'all are crazy.
2: Do you?
1: How did that enter the chat?
2: I just wonder.
0: That wasn't on my list, so
1: last
0: I just want to be clear.
1: I was celibate. How did we become uncelibate?
2: No, but I mean, like, when you have, you've had sex before you got a child.
1: I don't even remember.
0: All right, last one.
2: So that's
0: last,
2: no?
0: Last one for me.
2: I hit it. No.
0: All right, last one. Biggest lie you heard about yourself on the internet.
1: Oh, so many. What's the biggest?
0: But which one is the biggest?
3: The biggest.
1: That I'm problematic when I'm the problem solver.
0: Yeah. Bonus question, last one. What is the best thing that a man has ever done for you?
1: Oh,
0: for which, you. What is the best thing that he's done for you?
2: For you.
0: Not a gift he's given you, but he's done something for you.
1: He left.
0: Dang!
2: Get your ass out of here.
1: Thank you.
2: Okay, all right. Well, cooking sessions.
1: Sessions with Tamar and C every Wednesday on Cleo TV. Our number one season again, everybody. Thank you so much.
2: That's right.
0: All right, I'll tell you what, man. Tamar is still here. She's going to step out the room for a little bit, but we're going to bring her back for Alton Walker's Perfect Pitch.
2: Yeah, she's not used to being up this early. She went to go get something to eat. She's going to come back after she get that coffee in her.
3: Yeah.
0: All right, man. More with Tamar Braxton a little bit later on in the show. It's The Morning Hustle.
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1: What the helly?
0: Have you ever been over somebody else's house and just something went completely wrong?
1: Yes.
0: Something was right. We're going to get into that when we come
1: back.
0: Yes,
1: we are.
0: How did I know that you were going to have a story for this?
1: I mean, I have several stories. This is why I don't go to people's homes.
0: All right, we're getting into it in 10 minutes. Don't move.
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15: Yo soy Christopher Sánchez. Síganme a Gary Valvera en el Boulevard.
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18: First up, a 40-year-old Havertown, Pennsylvania man has been arrested and charged after racist and threatening voicemails were left for Delaware County Sheriff Sadiq Kamara last week on his birthday. Sean Keenan is charged with counts of terroristic threats, ethnic intimidation, harassment, and disorderly conduct. Investigators say the messages left on July 18th and 19th referenced the sheriff's race and religion while threatening his life. Meanwhile, community leaders and transit advocates are spending 24 hours riding SEPTA

send a message to Harrisburg. Public transportation needs more funding. The ride kicked off at Dilworth Park and includes stops throughout the region to highlight how vital buses, trains, and trolleys are for workers, students, seniors, and families who rely on SEPTA every day. Philadelphia police are also asking for the public's help identifying a man accused of stealing body wash from a Giant supermarket on South Broad Street. Investigators say after placing the items in a backpack and walking out without paying, the suspect implied he was armed when confronted by store security. On a positive note, South Philadelphia is getting a beautiful new landmark at 2300 Pemberton Street. Lead artist Bernard Collins Jr. and his team are putting the finishing touches on the artwork, a 30-foot tall mural honoring the city's black ballet pioneers, including Joan Myers Brown, Marion Cujay, and Sidney King, is nearing completion and will officially be unveiled on August 4th. And that's your local tea. Here's Sierra and Luda.

0: Hey, yo, Simona Hustle, L'Oreal, Kyle Santillan, Alton Walker.
1: We are going to fly you out to go see Kanye West September 3rd in Chicago. Yes, and if you and a friend want to register to win, all you got to do is go to themorninghustle.com. Yeah. And you could be joining us to go see Kanye West.
2: Yes, okay. I didn't want to join you, L'Oreal.
1: I mean, that's what it's given. I'm that girl, though.
0: And then you're going to have to talk to him every day.
1: No, not. See, it depends. I got to really like you to speak to you every day.
0: 866-HUSTLE-8-866-487-8538.
1: I'm that girl.
0: Should you talk to the person you're dating, especially in the early stages, every single day? What do you say? Boom in at Columbus, what you got?
3: Man, I really feel like it's just overdoing it. Like, you know what I'm saying? If I like you, you know I like you. Why do I got to talk to you every 4 hours? A girl that goes like, oh, I haven't talked to you for 4 hours. I know, I've been breathing. Like, come on.
0: I've been breathing.
1: But we, I don't think we said every couple of hours, though.
2: He did.
1: Yeah, clearly.
3: I can tell you that every couple of hours, or I can go miss it for a couple of hours. I'm not doing it.
0: Right, let that man breathe a little bit. That's all he's saying.
2: That's it.
1: What, man? Because a woman could feel the same way. We've had women call and say they didn't want to speak.
2: There's only one. One out of 3 million.
1: It was two.
0: 866-HUSTLE-8-866-487-8538. How do you feel about it? Do y'all need to talk every day? Let's get it.
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26: Yo soy Christopher Sánchez. Síganme a Gary Valvera en el Boulevard.
13: Right, Birds Coach Nick?
14: This is Coach Sirianni. Is Barbera the best?
13: Boy, I guess!
27: 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Bunch of big delays remaining here at the end of the rush hour. Long crawl on southbound 95 from Cobham all the way down to Vine. And again, jammed from 420 down to 476. Earlier accident there, though, has now been cleared. The lanes are open again. New accident north on 202 in King of Prussia near the Schuylkill Expressway, blocking the right lane. 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Partly sunny, a little breezy today with a high of 82. Tomorrow, mostly sunny and warm, high 86. Right now it's mostly cloudy and 75. 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
1: You know what it is, Morning Hustle in the building. L'Oreal, Kyle Santillan, Alton Walker, Tamar Braxton in the building. And Alton has a game he would like you to play.
2: Yeah, this became some, you know, some of the, especially musicians, but they've been loving this game. We call it Perfect Pitch. And I know y'all been debating if it's called Perfect Pitch, Relative Fit Pitch.
1: Yeah.
2: Well,
3: I thought
2: whatever.
3: We came up with something else.
2: I forgot what we called it, but it's a fun game.
1: Perfect Pitch is a perfect pitch.
2: I think it's perfect. No, it's y'all not. Keep on hating. So basically, Tamar, all you got to do, we got Tamar in the building, Tamar Braxton looking beautiful. As she always does.
3: She look alright, man.
2: Nah, she looking amazing.
3: She
2: today.
3: Just put her foot on my neck all day, and now you're gonna say beautiful.
2: Yeah, she's looking wonderful. So you don't have to sing hard because I know you got shows coming up. But all you got to do, I'm gonna give you a song. You got to sing it in the key you thinking it's in, and then I'm gonna play it and see if you was correct. You down for that?
4: Uh-huh.
2: All right. The first song, SWV Week.
4: Wow. Why you give me that though?
3: Because you know the pitch.
2: Because you know the pitch. I think you know.
4: That's not it. I get so weak in the knees, I get on the I lose control.
2: All right, let's see. Here
4: that's
2: we go.
4: It.
5: I get so
2: it was lower.
6: It was lower.
7: I can hardly speak.
2: That's okay.
3: She sung in a hooky.
2: She sung in a hooky. All right, next one. Deborah Cox, Nobody's Supposed to Be.
3: No.
1: Let me know if you want me to sit there for you.
4: How did you get here?
2: That sounds like bus. It.
4: Nobody's supposed to be here.
3: You caught the bus.
2: You don't remember that joint?
3: No.
2: All right, listen.
3: That was it. That was higher.
2: No, it's higher.
3: Oh, yeah,
2: she was up there,
4: No. That's unnecessary.
2: It's right.
3: You don't say,
2: all right, last one. Last one. Tamar Braxton, Love and War.
4: Oh, no. I'm so
2: on
4: hoarse.
2: The chorus.
4: So I'm not doing any of this right. I don't know if I got that.
3: You got that.
2: You got
4: we stay on the front.
2: I told you up there.
3: Yeah, that is hard. Right. It's hard for me to sing it. I don't
4: that's
3: sing
4: the
3: it.
4: Note.
3: Right. That ain't my karaoke.
2: You was higher. First of all, why were you so high in the first place on that song?

0: on it.
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2: Cream,
1: and the songs that move the culture. Sprite, obey your thirst.
2: Dollar bill, y'all.
1: L'Oreal, Kyle Santillan, Alton Walker.
2: And thank you, Gamma. Why? Because they're flying you and a friend to go see Kanye West in Chicago September 3rd. Do you want to get flued out? Yes, I said flued. All you got to do is go to themorninghustle.com and register to win.
1: All right, man. Coming up, Santilli News for HBCUs. A lot's being made about dress codes on campus. What in the hell's going on at Howard University?
2: What the hell?
1: Payne College doing big
3: come
1: things.
3: On
2: what?
1: Yes.
2: Oh, must be two Payne Colleges.
1: Okay, Payne College.
3: Let's go.
1: It's your time to shine.
2: Come is on it really now. A university?
1: Come on now, when
3: I
1: we come back.
3: I tell you, they listen, they produce me.
1: Okay.
2: Come on, man. I thought you had the Cheyenne degree.
1: Santilli News for HBCUs is up next.
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12: 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Atlantic City, this is no gimmick.
13: Yo soy Christopher Sánchez. Síganme a Gary Valvera en el Boulevard.
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19: First up, rapper Trina is catching heat online after bringing her husband on stage at nearly every show. While she's clearly showing love, many fans say they are just not feeling his performances and social media has been sounding off. Now to an inspiring story. Indiana High School standout DeMarco Easter Jr. made history as the first black athlete to win the state's boys' pole vault championship. He boasts a 3.8 GPA and is headed to the University of Cincinnati to study mechanical engineering. But despite his accomplishments, he received no athletic or academic scholarships, leaving his family with a significant financial burden. Speaking of money, Chris Brown's former housekeeper is trying to collect on a nearly $13 million judgment stemming from a 2020 dog attack. She's now asking a judge for access to Brown's financial records and tour earnings, claiming he hasn't made any effort to pay. And finally, mark your calendars. DeSean Jackson and Michael Vick are bringing their coaching rivalry back to Philadelphia, honey, and my alma mater, Norfolk State, will face So on Saturday, October 31st at Lincoln Financial Field,

0: in the morning.
1: Yo, it's the Morning Hustle. L'Oreal, Kyle, Sia, Tilly, and Alton Walker in the building, man.
2: Unfortunately, Alton Walker is in the building. We're trying to kick him out, but he won't leave. Okay, but you know what? We want you to leave and get on the plane to go to Chicago, okay? It's going down September 3rd. Kanye West will be performing in his hometown, and Morning Hustle and Gamma want to fly you out. So just go on over to themorninghustle.com and register to win. I don't know if y'all saw, but we have a viral phone call, actually. We had our Urban One Summit that went down, and actually Ye tapped in with us.
1: Yes.
2: And he talked about his brand new project, Bully.
1: Yeah.
2: That song I love with Lauryn Hill.
1: Yep. He talked about being excited with this new music, you know what I mean, doing well in comparison to his old music
2: because
1: of some of the things he went through.
2: And guess what else he said? He can't wait to see you September 3rd in Chi-Town.
1: Man,
2: all right?
1: Come on with us to my favorite city.
2: TheMorningHustle.com is where you register.
1: I love it. I love it. All right. I can't wait. Tap in with us tomorrow as well, man. Hip hop legend Too Short on the show tomorrow morning.
2: Bitch.
1: What's my favorite word?
2: Bitch.
1: Why you gotta say it like Shulk?
2: Bitch. I'm only saying the bitch. I ain't say the end of it. Because we don't curse here at the Morning Hustle
1: Show.
2: So
1: lock in with us tomorrow morning. That's going to be a good time with Too Short. If you want to get with us today, you got to do it on social media. How can you do that? L'Oreal.
2: Yeah, once again, I want to shout out to all the labels, all the artists that came through the Urban One Summit. We had a good time. I don't want to name everybody, but I'll name a couple. J-Rock, Belly Gang Kush, Raheem Devine,
1: Ludacris,
2: Q Parker.
1: Yeah.
2: Luda said he's going to pull up on us,
1: too. Yeah, as he should.
2: I cannot wait for him to come in. And everybody that came out and did their thing, shout out to all the labels, all the label reps. And, of course, our boss, Kobe Cole, did his thing. Thank y'all so much. Gil. And then Tony in the streets. Okay, but you can follow me, starring L'Oreal, StarringLoreal. Alton?
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1: Good signs, man. 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
2: this is why I'm struggling.
1: That's why that's literally what I was about to say. That's why everybody's so tired. But if you want to see some of those good times, of course, we got to post it on our Instagrams. I know I got a lot of my stories. 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
1: all right, tap in with us, man. 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We'll see y'all tomorrow morning. Too Short in the building. 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

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I'm Mother Nose filling in for Divine Martino. Happy Thursday. Good morning. And I got a lot in my Gucci bag today. Coming up, your Divine Motivator. I heard it through Divine Entertainment and Gossip Report. The Midday Mix with DJ Old Boy. Atlantic City Comedy Festival tickets. And your Mommy Moment in the 2 o'clock hour. 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

0: Need a boost? 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
1: 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Remember, confidence isn't believing you'll never fail. 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Keep it locked. More music is on the way. We're going to party with Beyonce and Kanye. We're going to get that work with Rihanna and Drake. And then Groove Fairy will tell me on 100.3 WRNB.
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6: Yo soy Christopher Sánchez. 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
21: This is The Daily Play with Joy Taylor. Bucs quarterback Baker Mayfield does not have a long-term deal in Tampa Bay. The 8-year vet is on the final year of his contract, which will pay him $40 million this season and then allow him to walk into free agency without any restrictions next offseason. Baker had imposed the deadline of getting a deal done before the season with no plans to negotiate when football is being played. So it looks like Baker is going to be full Maverick this season, and I'm here for it. He led Tampa to the playoffs 2 of the last 3 years. And that was before they couldn't come to a deal on the contract. Baker plays his best when he's got something to prove. The Bucs need to get together, though, because Vita Vea is holding in, and that man is too big and too important to that defense to mess around with. Todd Bowles is still there on a hot seat, and new OC Zach Robinson has a lot of work to do with this and the contract issue to figure out. The NFC South is always gettable, so we'll see if Baker can get it done. For more on this and other top stories of the day, tune into The Daily Play with Joy Taylor at UrbanOnePodcast.com or wherever you get your podcasts.
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0: 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Hughley, Confunction, The Barquets, Karen White, Original Lakeside, Ohio Players, the SOS Band, and that ain't it, baby. 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

0: 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Síganme a Gary Valvera en el Boulevard.
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I rule the world on 100.3 WRNB, Philly's R&B station. I'm up and nose holding it down for Divine Martino, Stella Combs, Snow Allegra, Blackstreet, and Teddy Swims at the top of the hour. Right now, here's Chris Brown with Obvious.

Like that hit? I know you do. It sounds good, don't it? Here's another one for you. 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

Maddie Swims featuring Gideon on 100.3 WRMB, Philly's R&B station. I'm up a nose, holding it down for Divine Martino. Teddy Swims recently opened up about his split from his girlfriend, saying the breakup inspired some of the music he's been creating. Coming up, I've got Kehlani featuring Usher, plus Mary J. Blige with Sweet Thing. But right now, here's Aaliyah.

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0: 3 of episode. 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I'm Mother Knows holding it down for Divine Martino on this beautiful Thursday. God is good all the time, and all the time God is good. Now, speaking of legends, Prince fans, get ready. Purple Rain is officially headed to Broadway. The musical begins previews in March 2027 and will feature more than 20 of Prince's biggest hits, including When Doves Cry, Let's Go Crazy, and I Would Die For You. This story is extra special for me because visiting Paisley Park has been on my bucket list for years, and I'm finally making it happen for my birthday this October. I'll be heading to Minneapolis to tour Prince's legendary home and creative sanctuary, honey, to see Prince's legacy continue to live on with a Broadway musical while I'm finally checking off a lifelong dream. That's pretty special. Coming up, I've got Philly's own Jasmine Sullivan, Ella May, and TLC all on the way on 100.3 WRNB.
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Too late. 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
0: You didn't get the memo? I heard it through Divine Gossip and Entertainment News. 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
2: Harlem rapper Azealia Banks is seeking a temporary restraining order against her former manager, Jeff Quadenitz, alleging he subjected her to years of psychological and emotional abuse. Sounds like a movie on Prime. Banks claims he convinced her to sign a life insurance policy while she was intoxicated and later controlled both her personal life and career. She also revealed the two were once romantically involved. Quadenitz's attorneys denies all of the allegations, calling the filing an attempt to revisit claims that have already been rejected in court. Speaking of legal battles, Cassie has scored a legal victory after a federal judge dismissed all current claims filed against her former male escort, Clayton Howard. Howard alleged he suffered psychological harm after participating in so-called freak-offs involving Cassie and Diddy. While the judge left the door open for Howard to amend some of the claims, Cassie has been cleared of the current allegations. And you know you can't talk about Cassie without talking about Diddy. Diddy's reported release date has reportedly been moved up again. I know, that's right, Diddy, you coming out of the hole. Despite recent reports alleging he was involved in an altercation with another inmate because he was disrespected, he is now expected to be released in January 2028. And that's your I Heard It Through Divine Entertainment and Gossip Report. More music is on the way. It's all about the fellas, T.I., Carl Thomas, and Joe on 100.3 WRNB.
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Hey, Philly's R&B station, Muffin O's holding it down for Divine Martino. We are about to turn up at 12 o'clock with the Midday Mix with DJ Oh Boy. But first, let's slow things down with Joe. 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

You say you need someone to be there for you, to love you all night long. Kind of funny, but I don't think you have to look no further.

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0: with her friends. 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

0: 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DJ Old Boy, we're going hard in the paint on Thursday on 100.3 WRMB. 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Good food is the life of any event. I know that's right. Call him today at 267-344-6580. That's the mix we needed to get us through the rest of our day. I'm Mother Nose filling in for my girl Divine Martino, and I'm having a great time hanging out with you. Now, here's your chance to win. The Atlantic City Comedy Festival is taking over Boardwalk Core October 9th and 10th, and we've got your tickets. Be caller number 10 right now at 610-538-1130 to win. It's two nights of laughs featuring Bruce Bruce, Cheryl Underwood, Tony Rock, Tommy Davidson, Mark Curry, Special K, Buck Wild, and more. More music is on the way with T-Pain and Lil Wayne. I can't believe it. 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

0: Money Long with Riches on 100.3 WRNB, Philly's R&B station. Mother Knows is holding it down for my girl, Divine Martino. Happy Thursday. We are blessed and highly favored. And now it's time to hook you up. The Atlantic City Comedy Festival is taking over Boardwalk Hall October 9th and 10th. Be caller 10 right now at 610-538-1130 to win passes to Night 1, starring Bruce, Cheryl Underwood, Tony Rock, Tommy Davidson, Mark Carey, Special K, and Buck Wild. What up, Buck? Still on the way. I got Mary J. Blige, Ja Rule featuring Little Mo. Yes, honey, we're going to put it on you. Beanie Man and Maya with Gals Dumb Sugar. And we're going to turn this mother out on 100.3 WRNB.
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I'm up in those holding it down for my girl, Divine Martino. Keep it locked. Coming up, I got Philly's own Jasmine Sullivan, and we'll get twisted with Keith Sweat. But first, here's Kehlani.

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0: legendary Keith Sweat with Twisted on 100.3 WRNB, Philly's R&B station. Mother knows holding it down for my girl, Devon Martino. Keith Sweat recently celebrated another birthday, and he's still looking great and putting on an incredible show. The R&B legend continues to prove that great music never goes out of style. 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Coming up in I Heard It Through Divine Gossip, Entertainment, and News, honey, two pastors are making headlines for all the wrong reasons. An NBA legend receives a major hometown honor, and the son of a well-known NFL coach is at the center of a shocking criminal investigation. I'll have all the details coming up on 100.3 WRNB.
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2: Recently, I heard a sermon about the need to excavate before you're able to elevate. The sermon encouraged us to dig deep to remove bad habits, counterproductive decisions, destructive desires, and even a few dead memories, which will frequently haunt our decision-making powers. We were reminded that sustained elevation is dependent upon an unshakable foundation. If we are unsure about our elevation, more likely than not, it's because we are building upon an unstable foundation. And instead of shoring up our foundation through excavation, we just continue to build on insecure ground. So I want to leave you with this one thought today. It is not possible to elevate to your highest potential until you have first excavated an unreliable foundation.
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3: First up, NBA Hall of Famer Dwayne Wade is receiving one of the highest honors his hometown can give. The Village of Robbins, Illinois, has officially renamed the street where he grew up, Dwayne Wade Boulevard. Come on, clap it up. Celebrating not only his legendary basketball career, but also his years of giving back through scholarships, youth programs, and community outreach. It's a full circle moment for one of Chicago's greatest success stories. Speaking of headlines, Brooklyn's flashy bling Bishop Lamar Whitehead has been sentenced to 9 years in federal prison. This a damn shame. How do you go from wearing Fendi to federal prison after being convicted on fraud and extortion charges? Prosecutors say Whitehead convinced church members to trust him with their money, including one woman who emptied her retirement savings after he allegedly promised to help her buy a home. Instead, authorities say the money was spent on luxury shopping and personal expenses, leaving the victim without her life savings and facing hefty financial penalties. Pimpson the pulpit, so shall I say stunt queens in the pulpit. And finally, a disturbing case out of Virginia. Elijah Benamy, the 27-year-old son of NFL coach Eric Benamy, has been arrested after authorities say his mother, Mia Benamy, was shot multiple times inside the family's home Sunday night. She survived the attack and is recovering. God bless. Prayers up. While investigators continue to piece together exactly what happened. That y'all heard it through Divine Gossip. My mother knows. And coming up, I got Sunshine Anderson, because I've definitely heard it all before. Eve and Gwen Stefani will definitely blow your mind. And 112 anywhere on 100.3 WRNB.
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5: Steph.
4: Yes.
5: You see me trying to call you, girl. Quit playing with me. You know we go together. What you doing?
4: Nothing.
5: Stephanie, did you take the music survey in order to win tickets to see Bryson Tiller?
4: Yes.
5: Mm, and you wanted that $250 spending cash we was throwing in?
4: Yes!
5: Yes, Stephanie! Go, Stephanie. Go, Stephanie.
4: Thank
5: go,
4: you.
5: Stephanie. Are you twerking, Steph?
4: Yes,
5: Boosie, you just won those passes to see Bryson Tiller performing live in the Neo Trap Soul Tour on September 18th at Freedom Mortgage Pavilion.
4: Oh,
5: and
4: you
5: get in the $250 spending cash. Congratulations to you, honey bud.
4: Thank you so much. I appreciate it.
5: You're welcome so much. But you got to make this thing official right quick, Steph. Tell everybody what station just hooked you up with tickets to see Bryson Tiller and gave you $250 spending cash.
4: My CJ, Divine.

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Mine. Yes, I love that song on 100.3 WRNB. Mother Knows, hanging with you this afternoon. 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All right, enough talking. Let's get back to the music. Here's 112 featuring Lil Zane with Anywhere. And one question before I hit play. Where has Lil Zane been hiding?

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Truth is on 100.3 WRNB, Philly's R&B station. Mother knows, holding it down for Divine Martino. Your mommy moment is coming up right after Ashanti with Rain On Me. But first, here's Tems, What You Need.

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1: The mommy moment is for the mom who's feeling overwhelmed, exhausted, or wondering if she's doing enough. You are. Even on the days when you feel like you are falling short, your love is making a difference. 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Keep going. You've got this. That's your mommy moment. Don't move. I got more R&B bangers on the way. We got TLC, No Scrubs, October London, Touch on Me, and that girl is what? 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

0: 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Belle Biv DeVoe, 100.3 WRNB, Mother Knows, holding it down for Divine Martino. Can I just tell you, I've had a great time hanging out with you guys today. Thanks for keeping me company. 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Coming up, I've got Donnell Jones, 50 Cent, Toto, and Drake all on the way on 100.3 WRNB, Philly's R&B station.
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Marvin Knowles here. My time is just about up as I make room for the legendary D.L. Hughley. I had the chance to hang out with him before his show at Rivers Casino last week, and we had an amazing time. I'll be back with you tomorrow morning on The Morning Hustle with your celebrity and local tea, 840 and 940. So make sure you join me and do me a favor. Follow me on TikTok. I'm on the road to 10,000 followers. It's Marvin Knowles 922 and on Instagram and just about everywhere else. It's simply Marvin Knowles. Here's Beyonce Morning Dew.

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1: What did you set this on, hell? You gotta make her say my name one time here.
0: My name is DL.
2: Ladies and gentlemen, put your hands together for DL.
1: Happy birthday to Delta Burke. Happy birthday to Chris Mullin. Happy birthday to Bill Cartwright. Happy birthday to Tammy Rivera. Possibly, of course, happy birthday to Henry Ford. Boy, did he hate me. Yes. You think...
3: Is there anybody...
1: Why are you in Detroit then? I didn't get the point of that.
4: The car to drive away from us.
1: Do you know what Detroit is very famous for?
3: Besides cars?
1: The Detroit Athletic Club in the early 1900s invented a famous drink called the Last Word.
3: Oh, that's your favorite drink, too.
1: No, it's not my favorite.
3: I like the final word.
1: The final word, well, the last word is chartreuse, lemon juice, gin, and maraschino liquor liqueur, maraschino cherry liqueur, or you could lose Lusardo cherry liqueur. The final word is all those ingredients and mezcal.
3: Ooh, I think I'm going to go with the latter.
1: Very good. Very
3: I'm a huge fan of mezcal.
1: But they're very famous for that. And it's like 130 ingredients, and only 2 men in the whole world know the ingredients. And them two went on
3: sabbatical.
1: They went on vacation. And we ran out of chartreuse. And they're like, we ain't going to do nothing.
3: Yeah.
1: Just walk around with Monk Alvin. At Disneyland.
3: Stock up. Yeah. That's not my fault.
1: And they don't care if people behind it. Like, we just what we do.
3: Yeah, we do.
1: And they've been doing this since the 1600s. Wow. Chartreuse's been around since the 1600s. Welcome to the show. Of course, we got Jasmine going to tell us what's trending. I got a little note from the GED section on the DL Hughley Show.
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0: doing what he said he was doing, but and you're angry at the man who didn't do it. I will say this. I don't know where most people what deity they ascribe to. I don't know who people pray to, but I can say this. That man is doing in New York is doing exactly what he promised. Exactly what he promised. The man in the White House is not. Again, one man's socialism and another man's campaign promise. And I tell you the truth of it all. That Muslim is putting Christians to shame right now. That's a little note from the GED section. It's the D.L. Hughley Show.
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17: 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Watch for an accident, 95 southbound at Bartram Avenue. It's blocking the right lane. Traffic is crawling back to the Platte Bridge. Meantime, it's road work 422 eastbound between 100 and Kime Street in the left lane. Heavy volume there. 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
2: I'm just giving out stones. Every day I get up on the thrones. I want to more in on the girl.

0: There is a viral video of a woman being attacked on the street and her boyfriend ran in. That's not funny. Do you think, but he's excellent, all things considered, except for that one thing, the cowardly thing. That one thing. Jasmine, what do you think?
1: Well, a couple of things. I do not like the fact that he left me in danger and ran. I don't like that. Now, you know, I'm not going to lie, depending on how good of a job he has, he got enough money, you know, to get me mended up. You know what I mean?
0: Get you a bodyguard.
1: Yeah, you know, get me a bodyguard, or, you know, make sure I'm in an A1 hospital or something if something goes left. But I am going to look at him sideways all the time. I'm not going to lie.
0: You can't argue.
1: It's going to be an issue with us every time.
2: Ain't no
1: every
2: noises
1: time
2: in the middle of the
1: always
2: night, all of that. You can't. With your
1: ass. It's going to be stuff like
0: right,
1: that all the time.
0: Yep,
1: I don't know what kind of relationship we're going to have afterwards, but if he got a lot of money and he can get us, you know, some bodyguards and security, I might hang with him. But I'm telling you, it's going to be a problem, and he better agree with everything I say.
0: Mm. You'll whoop his ass, huh?
1: I'll whoop his ass. And catch him if he runs.
2: Cut him up.
0: All right, we're going to get to your calls in a bit. It is the D.L. Hughley Show.
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12: 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We're heavy on 95 northbound Vine Expressway to Bridge Street. Southbound jams, airport to 320. The Schuylkill's heavy eastbound. Blue Route to Belmont, also Montgomery Drive to South Street, westbound Heavy Boulevard into Belmont. 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

0: the question we're asking. A man leaves his woman after she's attacked. He runs away. But he's good. Let you hear it.
1: Surveillance video caught. We can pull it up and we'll talk over it. Surveillance video caught. I blurred the guy's face because he's getting slammed on social media. A robber comes up with a knife and attacks the woman. The guy runs away and hides and allows it to continue to happen. Multiple other people who were just around this guy on a moped comes right. in, hits the attacker in the helmet. You know, other people start to see it and come to the defense. She's fighting. The guy is still around the corner, has still not gotten involved. She's now talking to authorities or whomever. More people come in. It is not until this person has taken a beat down and gone away that the guy now comes around the corner.
2: Like, baby, you okay?
1: Babe, are you good?
2: Baby, you good?
0: Do you think you could stay? That's the question we're going to pose to you. We're going right to the phones.
3: Baby, he can stay wherever he ran off to when I was in distress. Good man and all. No, thank you. But when he ran down the street, the respect ran right behind him. The respect ran right behind him. No, there's nothing I can do for you if I know that if, you know, push comes to shove, if I'm in a situation where I need some help and you're going to run, then what do I have you there for?
4: Hell no, I wouldn't stay with his punk ass. You know? And while you're running, you better be prepared to run again, because once I beat the crap out of my attacker, I'm coming after you too, because I ain't no easy man.
5: The person, I can't call him a man, is a coward, a woman. First, we need to be loved, and secondly, and probably on the same line, we need to feel safe. He needs to keep running.
6: Absolutely not. You're supposed to be a protector. Bible says one alone can be overpowered, but two together can take a stand. And you're not going to leave me there and think that I'm going to keep you around. I don't care how much money you have. That's not where it's at. No, no, sir. Keep on running. Don't come back. That's crazy. I can't do it. Your job is to protect your woman, especially if she's being physically attacked. No, that's your partner. You're supposed to look out for them. Even if you might get beat up, we're going to get beat up together.
4: When a man run like that, it's already over. Either she's a woman that done been running her mouth for so long and he's tired of it and wanting to leave, and that'll give him a good excuse to leave. No, a man is not going to run and leave a woman like that if he truly loves her. Nah, uh-uh. Even the weakest of the weak. So no, uh-uh. It's already over. Nah.
7: I don't know if it's me growing up in the streets of Cleveland, Ohio, you know, the hard knocks life, or was it the United States Marine Corps? But it's been embedded in me that no man can do nothing to me that I can't do to him. So I can't respect a dude that's scared of another man. I don't care how big, I don't care how bad he can't do nothing to you that you can't do to him.
8: I am Janelle from Charleston, South Carolina. My ex-husband used to say, "He who runs lives to tell the story," and therefore you heard he's my ex-husband. I'm not having it. I'm not having it. If you're running, you might as well keep running right on up out of my life.
0: All right, you want to know what his life is like in an HBCU? We're going to find out with that boy Trey. That's coming up in about 10 minutes. It's the D.L. Hughley Show.
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2: Now keep in mind that I'm an artist and I'm sensitive about my shit. 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Brothers, y'all all right? 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

0: 28 days away from the One Boys cruise, and I cannot wait. We got T.I., Keith Sweat, Eric Benet, Karen White, Rick Ross, King George, Dave Hollister, Tony Terry. We got a sail away party with the legendary Kid Capri and my brothers Anthony Anderson and Seth the Entertainer are going to be there. 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I was telling a story, Junius, when I grew up. I was telling a story about how, so they told my mother I was great at comprehension. I was in, there was some special program they were going to have, right? And I was so bad in elementary school, I had to get a SWAT every day from Mr. Hotter for 6 months. I don't even remember what I did. Anyway, so my mother, signed me up for that program. And so every week, a couple of weeks, these white, like two white dudes, two white chicks would come to the school and take me to the library or take me to the park, or they would read books to me. They would ask me questions. And this went on for like a year and a half. So when I would get back, the kids would be like, where are you going? What are you doing with these white people, right? So I didn't want to do it anymore. So I started being less and less interesting, right? So they would stop asking me questions.
1: Right.
0: So 2 years ago, I'm at a place, I'm at Steak 48. I'm having dinner. This kid is next to me. We start talking. He's talking about his father was in LA Unified School District. I said, I went there. Like, he's been in there for, you know, his father had been there for 50 years, 60 years. I said, I went to LA Unified School District, and I told him about that story, and he apologized to me with tears in his eyes. He said his father ran that program. And the program wasn't to see what you would do. It was to see how other kids would react to you.
1: Wow.
0: Like, I knew the Beatles song, and they would let me see movies, and, you know, and then the gig was they would follow you throughout your educational journey. And what generally happened was that people like me would not want the attention and draw back academically. And generally they would fail. They would cycle out and fail. My academic journey ended, but I happened to tap into something else and became. And I was telling Jasmine that story, and I told her that a long time ago. So flash two days ago, we had that pretending. The same dude comes in and tells the exact same story. Did he or did he not?
2: He did.
0: See, I would have been a genius.
2: Oh, they well, did. Yeah, actually, that they there is some. But been. You know what? I'm sure they probably did not consider or have any idea what that would do to you.
0: It's illegal.
2: Of, yeah, that's what I mean. I mean, they it's probably illegal. Didn't think that, and they probably didn't care.
0: They didn't care.
2: That's what it really was.
0: So, and then we're talking about 10, 15, 20 years later after the Tuskegee experiment. But and I think that they were trying to expose me to things. They like there were words, and they asked me what color love was, and they would talk to me about what I wanted to do, and I had a royalty. But they would give me ice cream, and it was dope. But when I would get back, the kids would be like, you know, like how a cub get tested in the wild, and the other animals reject me.
2: It's kind of like trading places, you know what I mean? They were probably had a bet to see if they could, you know.
0: I think that those kids look like college kids. Who were doing it? I think the people in the program had nefarious purposes, but the people who used to come and get me.
2: Yeah, they probably
0: they go to the library and make me read books, and I got to be aware.
2: Well, look at you now.
0: Yeah, yeah. Look at me. Tell the judge for a living. Officer with Brandon Tatum, dumbass.
2: Oh God.
0: Look what I'm doing.
1: Your
0: all right,
1: potential.
0: Coming up, we're gonna hear. Yes. Except minus the education. We got the Hughley Hustle Home mix. We got AKA Special LK is gonna drop another joint on Short Bus Records. It's the D.L. Hughley Show.
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0: Ooh, thank God the commercial's over. 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
20: 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Schuylkill jams eastbound Blue Ridge to Belmont. Montgomery Drive to South Street, westbound heavy University Avenue to the Vine. 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

0: what is a fairly common refrain, at least on one side of the aisle, is the penchant for relitigating stuff that happened in 2020, whether it is Donald Trump and the election of 2020, or now the Senate questioning Dr. Fauci all about 2026. Have you noticed they're not talking about anything that's going on right now? Nothing that affects people right now. It's almost as if they're trying to distract us from what I wish they was interested and going, if they're going back in time, is interested in talking to the victims of Epstein. I wish they were doing that. I wish they were trying to find a way forward from all of the things and the mistakes that were made as far as January 6th goes. I wish they were doing that. But they don't seem to be interested in that. But a curious phenomenon is now taking place. Mondami, who is the governor of New York, has opened a store, a city store, where the patrons get 30% off. And people are yelling socialism. They're calling it socialism. He's tearing the city up. He did exactly what he was promised that he would do. As a matter of fact, he's mostly kept his promises in his first few months of his administration. When Donald Trump was reelected for the second time, the exit polls, the ones who were, you know, gave another reason outside the obvious one that a lot of people, there was race involved, but a lot of them thought that Donald Trump would do a better job with the affordable items that people need. Groceries. He would lower groceries. As a matter of fact, that is what he promised. He would lower groceries. And everything he has done since then has been inflationary. I don't care. A war, an unnecessary war, inflationary. Tariffs, inflationary. The ham-handed approach to our immigration and deportation, inflationary. As a matter of fact, there's been nothing that he has done that was similar to the promises that he made. Why is it that when Mondami keeps his promise to do what it is he said he would do, that people are calling it socialism, and he is actually keeping the promise that people asked for Donald Trump to do? Mondami is a city, the city of New York, has a larger GDP when adjusted than all but 10 states in America. So he's doing something that wouldn't be hard for a lot of people to do. And what is the concern of most Americans? The affordability of groceries, not being able to eat, put food on the table. Why is it one man's campaign promise has become another man's socialism? Why is it that the very promises that Trump has broken and that people are angry about, and he is keeping, they're angry with him too? So you're angry at one man because he didn't keep his promise, and you're angry at another man because he did. One man's socialism is another man's campaign promise. Why are you angry at the man who was doing what he said he was doing, but and you're angry at the man who didn't do it? I will say this. I don't know where most people, what deity they ascribe to. I don't know, who people pray to. But I can say this. That man is doing, in New York, is doing exactly what he promised. Exactly what he promised. The man in the White House is not. Again, one man's socialism and another man's campaign promise. And I tell you the truth of it all. That Muslim is putting Christians to shame right now. That's a little note from the GED section. It's the D.L. Hughley Show.
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2: Of course I can. Everybody's talking about this sit-down interview that Oprah did with Keke Palmer. Did you see this? First of all, I adore Keke Palmer. Yes. I think she is incredible. A lot of people call her the next media mogul in terms of Oprah. Oprah was telling the story about how when she was younger, I guess a guy that she was into was trying to leave her, and she grabbed onto the car, and he kept driving off. And she said she was holding onto with the bumper of his Datsun Z, which I'm sure was a dope car, I guess, back then.
1: No, yep. It never was.
2: I don't know. I don't know what Datsun is. But she was about 23, 24.
1: I guess a Z.
2: When he finally slowed up enough for her to talk to him because she was chasing the car. He said, the problem with you, baby doll, is that you think you're special and you're not.
1: Well, what an idiot he is.
2: And look at him. Look at her now. I wonder where he is.
1: I bet she bought Dawson and broke it up.
3: He's in that Z. That's where he is.
1: Yikes.
2: Anyway, speaking of yikes. Ooh, Jared Leto. Did you see this?
1: Yeah, he got
2: four
1: accused.
2: Women accusing him of criminal sexual misconduct. Mm-hmm. One is like, I think when she was 19 years old. Another one when she was 17. Another one she was 17. The list goes on and on. But he keeps saying, I am innocent. Now, I don't know what they're talking about. These relationships are not, they are unfounded, and I didn't do it. But we'll see.
3: What's up with these Jareds?
1: All right. Coming up, we're going to find out what you learned. It's the D.L. 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
1: You're supposed to let it rest, right?
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1: When you open wine, you're not supposed to drink it right away. You're supposed to open it up and let it rest, right? Mm-hmm. Get room temperature, right?
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1: So maybe he is right.
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